Can you imagine extraterrestrial? Can you imagine extraterrestrial? Can you imagine extraterrestrial?

Truth, people, government, people, conspiracy, people, government, people, truth, people, government, people.

is relentless. I laugh in the face of consequences. Drift into that space where my mood is pensive. And craft jagged paragraphs that pierce your defenses. Poisonous prose, alphabetical analysis. Aim for the pressure points, causing paralysis. Sigma hold microphone grip. Invisible ideas take flight when the syllables leave my lips. Watch.

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don't, don't, don't, don't, don't, don't, don't, don't, don't, don't, don't, don't, don't, don't, don't, don't, don't, don't, don't, don't, don't, don't, don't, don't, don't, don't, don't, don't, don't, don't, don't, don't, don't, don't, don't, don't, don't, don't, don't, don't, don't, don't, don't, don't, don't, don't, don't, don't, don't, don't, don't, don't, don't, don't, don't, don't, don't, don't, don't, don't, don't, don't, don't, don't, don't, don't, don't, don't, don't, don't,

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I wanna be a man cub, stroll right into town, be just like the other men. I'm tired of monkeying around. Oh, Ooby-Doo, I wanna be like you. I wanna walk like you, talk like you too. You'll see it's true. Someone like me can learn to be like someone like you. 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I'll make a deal with you. What I desire is man's red fire to make my dream come true. 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
1: Version galore. Play it some more.

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Clash get wrapped like hash in a Rizzler. I raise the levels like tracks on a mixer. Pound on the ground till it cracks in a splinter. Till the impact measure max on a Richter. That's a lyric now, you don't wanna test folk bars. Man a killer soundboy with a whisper. Spin man like a twister, hasta la vista. Smash like glass in a pitcher. Clash get wrapped like hash in a Rizzler. I raise the levels like tracks on a mixer. Pound on the ground till it cracks in a splinter. Till the impact

high class in the pitch, I'll clash, get wrapped like cash in a Rizzler. I raise the levels like tracks on a mix shot, pound on the ground till it cracks in the splinter. Till the impact, measure max on a Richter. That's a lyric now, you don't wanna test folk bars. Man, the killer sound boy with a whisper. Spin man like a twister, hasta la vista. Smash like glass in a pitch, I'll clash, get wrapped like cash in a Rizzler. I raise the levels like tracks on a mix shot, pound on the ground till it cracks in the splinter. Till the impact, measure max on a Richter. That's a lyric now.

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0: 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Alex. Wait. So what have we learned other than me being the only MC you can dab in the words? Screaming E14, this, that and the third, it's TR. I'm still putting this spanner to work. And when us mortals come back, they're just snapping with birds. I never thought I'd come back, but I'm trapping the nerve. This trim, I didn't cut it at first, but now it's all equal rights. When I'm plucking your bird, I'm in the likes, but I wasn't tapping it first. I got a life, but I ain't rapping at work. Some advice don't come around acting the work. Some champ plays fake and cry when it don't all add up. And the hate doesn't happen to work. Gracious. Wait. Wait. Jesus.

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The DJs took pills to stay awake and play for 7 days. They went to the studio and someone knew him. Someone knew the TV show. He came to our homeroom party and played records, and when he left in the hot noon sun and walked to his car, we saw the Chooks had written F-U-C-K on his windshield. He wiped it off with a white rag and smiling coolly broke away. He's rich, got a big car.